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Lil Saturday night. Good times, great oldies.

0: David Agada, album Rock and Roll Juvenile. 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Turpināsim programmu ar Skotu, grupu Steelers Wheel, un viņu vienīgo lielo hitu Stuck in the Middle with You.
1: Rockin' with Little Freddy.

Yes, and how many years can a mountain exist before it is washed to the sea? Yes, and how many years can some people exist before they're allowed to be free? Yes, and how many times can a man turn his head and pretend that he just doesn't

must a man look up before he can see the sky? Yes, and how many ears must one man have before he can hear people cry?

Battling your ground, karma's on your scent like a bounty hunter. Karma's gonna track you down, step by step from town to town. Sweet like justice, karma is a queen. Karma takes all my friends to the summit. Karma is the guy on the screen.